New music from American Football featuring Wisp. That song is Wake Her Up, featured from their brand new record called LP4, which was released a couple of weeks ago. And American Football coming to Nashville on August 12th at Marathon Music Works. Very excited about that show. But that's not the only American Football that's coming to Nashville that I'm very excited about. The other American Football is the NFL. The Super Bowl is going to be held at Nissan Stadium in 2030. When we built this new stadium, I knew that all the things were going to line up. The Super Bowl, eventually, hopefully a Final Four. Maybe, just maybe, we get a WrestleMania. There's been talks about that as well. But officially, Super Bowl will be held 2030 in Nashville. And I'm very excited about it. Happy that I don't have to travel to go to a Super Bowl. I can stay in my own backyard. And if you went to the NFL draft back in 2019, that is going to be amplified with this Super Bowl. Very exciting news here in Nashville. But we're all going to wonder for the next 5 or so years, who's going to headline the Super Bowl in Nashville? And I have a couple of suggestions. So if you're the NFL, if you are Visit Music City, if you're Roc Nation and Jay-Z, I need you to be paying close attention to the artist that I'm going to suggest for the Super Bowl halftime show. That is coming up in a few. But right now, speaking of Super Bowl, this song is called High Ticket Attractions.

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My name is Marquise Munson, and thank you so much for listening to WNXP Nashville. Hopefully, the NFL and Roc Nation are currently paying attention to this segment because I want to book their halftime show for them. This is free, so you're welcome, Jay-Z. I know you usually ask the question, 500,000 or dinner with Jay-Z. I'm giving Jay-Z advice here, so here we go. So the halftime show, the Super Bowl, everyone is wondering if it's going to be country music. The last time a country music artist performed a halftime show at the Super Bowl where it was country focus was 1994. It was the Judds, Clint Black, Travis Tritt, Tanya Tucker. It was a great performance. And I know there's going to be some names that pop up, Post Malone, Miley Cyrus, even Taylor Swift. But I wanted to play four of those artists that I strongly believe could easily headline a Super Bowl. One of those being Billie Eilish. Doesn't have any ties to Nashville, but I think at some point, Billie Eilish will do a Super Bowl halftime show. She's big enough. She has the songs for it. I think it'll be perfect. Also, Hayley Williams. Hayley Williams lives here. She and Paramore will be celebrating 25 years of Paramore in 2030 when the Super Bowl is hosted in Nashville. Why not celebrate Paramore by having them headline the Super Bowl? Also, Jack White lives here, has some associations with Detroit, obviously. He's from there. He did their Thanksgiving Day game at the halftime show. It was great. Him and Eminem were phenomenal. But maybe Jack White, the White Stripes reunion, that would be great. Or Chris Stapleton, who, if you wanted to do country music but also cater to every audience member that you have, I can't think of a better person that fits with every genre of music. He can do a song with Snoop Dogg, and he can do a song with Willie Nelson. He's just that versatile, and he's such a glue. And he's also doing a show at Nissan Stadium coming soon, and he provides the theme song for Monday Night Football. So those are just some advice on who you should book for the halftime show at the Super Bowl. I do think, here's another prediction, the Fist Jubilee Singers should sing Lift Every Voice and Sing at the Super Bowl in 2030. That is something that should happen. Either them or the TSU Aristocrata Bands should have something to do with the Super Bowl in Nashville 2030. Book it. Here's another artist that I think could possibly be a Super Bowl halftime performer. It is our WNXP Nashville Artist of the Month. Here's Kacey Musgraves with I Believe in Ghosts.

That was new music from former WNXP Nashville Artist of the Month, Joy Olatokun. That is Zombie. Joy Olatokun was heavily inspired, actually, by this next artist I'm going to play. It is Bill Withers. Now, technically, this song is not a Christmas song, but it is a Christmas song. It's sort of like Bill Withers' Die Hard. Like, you can listen to it year-round, but especially during Christmas time, you can definitely enjoy it. But here is Bill Withers talking about wintertime in The Gift of Giving.

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New music from Jalen and Ganda. That is Doctrine of Love. Jalen and Ganda will be releasing that album on June 5th. Very excited for his second record from Jalen and Ganda, Doctrine of Love. And speaking of albums on June 5th, another artist that will be releasing a record on that day will be Vince Staples, who is leaning a little bit more on the indie rock side, mixing it in with rap. I love this song. It is from his new album, Crybaby, June 5th. This song is Blackberry Marmalade.

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That was new music from Blondshell. That song released yesterday. It is called Heart Has to Work So Hard. And she just announced a couple of dates that she'll be going on. Unfortunately, not coming back to Nashville just yet, but hopefully that will change very soon so we can have Blondshell back in Nashville. Last time she was here, she performed at the Basement East. And so hopefully Blondshell comes back to Nashville soon. But in the meantime, you can also check out a live session with Blondshell inside our Sonic Cathedral by visiting our YouTube channel, WNXP Nashville. My name is Marquise Munson. Thank you so much for tuning in on this Tuesday evening. So if you're going to Nashville Soccer Club this weekend as they take on New York City FC, make sure you stop by the Fan Fest at Publix Plaza. There will be a very great band known as Bean. They'll be performing there, curated by WNXP. So Bean will be performing at Nashville SC's pregame performance at the Fan Fest at Publix Plaza. So make sure you stop by before the game. And in the meantime, here's Bean with Happenings.

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1: 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And Belcourt Theater, continuing Blue Heron and the documentary Steal the Story, Please. And opening Boots Riley's I Love Boosters this Thursday. And a restoration of the animated classic The Secret World of Arrietty on Friday. Belcourt.org.

That was a track from Adia Victoria with Nice Folks right here on WNXP Nashville. And Adia Victoria will actually be a part of Blue June, which is a mini music fest, takes place at the Basement East on June 20th. It is hosted by John Vincent III, and it will feature artists like Adia Victoria and Phosphorescent as well. So very excited about that. Saturday, June 20th at the Basement East. My name is Marquise Munson, and thank you so much for tuning in. Really do appreciate you, as always. I'm going to hand it off to Michael Pollard with The Cypher coming up in the 9 o'clock hour. But in the meantime, speaking of live music, this next artist will be hitting the stage at The Truth, which is Nashville's newest venue. This show will be happening on Halloween. So if you're not going trick-or-treating, you might as well go see Beck. Here is new music from Beck with Ride Lonesome.

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0: not in the clouds, it's right there. Just hold on to happier times, all right, darling?
1: Thank you, Ray, for that motivational speech. I love that at the end of that song. It is Happier Times Ahead that is featured on her new album. It is called This Music May Contain Hope. My name is Marquise Munson, and thank you so much for tuning in. Hopefully, a lot of the music that you heard tonight contains some sense of hope tonight. Thank you so much for tuning in. Really do appreciate you as always. I'm going to wrap up in just a few and hand it off to Michael Pollard for The Cypher. But in the meantime, here's a track from Tank and the Bangas and Lucky Day. Tank and the Bangas just released their brand new record. It is called The Last Balloon, and they'll be stopping by Brooklyn Bowl in October. Very excited about that show. Here's Tank and the Bangas, Lucky Day with Move.

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That was a track from Samara Sin with Clink. That song is featured from Pigeons and Planes' compilation album called See You Next Year, which was released on Friday. Samara Sin, definitely a rising star in hip-hop. It's the reason I drafted her in the New Music Experience draft a couple of years ago. I saw the vision, and the vision is very clear right now. She is doing a lot of big interviews as well with some very respected hip-hop journalists, and her music is now picking up a lot of steam. She sold out a lot of dates in the UK, and last year she did Backyard Sessions, curated by WNXP, and you can check it out by visiting our YouTube channel, WNXP Nashville. My name is Marquise Munson. Thank you so much for tuning in tonight. I really do appreciate it. Speaking of hip-hop and just rising stars, you're going to hear a lot of hip-hop coming up with Michael Pollard in The Cypher. Stay tuned. Full hour of great hip-hop and a conversation with none other than E-40, who is performing as we speak at Marathon Music Works. You're going to hear that coming up as well. But here is another rising star in hip-hop. He just had some production credit on the new Drake record. Here is music from Overcast with Reset. Talk to you tomorrow. Thank you so much for listening and supporting WNXP.

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Yeah, to get know the mission. Hope it's over mentioned. Overcast, not the spodiody, dope malicious. Oh, he mad, no, it's again with a co-defender. 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

0: 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You are listening to The Cypher on 91.1 WNXP. We have an absolute legend in our midst today, a star on the mic, on the beats, on film and TV, the man who is responsible, probably, for a large percentage of the slang you use on a daily basis, Bay Area Ambassador, Vallejo, California's own E-40 is here on The Cypher. 40, thank you so much for joining us.
1: Right on, right on. Thanks for having me.
0: Yes, sir. You are on the Strange With It tour with Tech N9ne coming to Marathon Music Works here in Nashville this Tuesday, May 19th, representing your label Sick With It and Tech's label Strange Music. And you guys have collabed many times over the years. Can you tell us about how you first linked up?
1: Just many moons ago, man. You know, being out in Kansas City and, you know, I can't remember the exact date. We just found out that, maybe 8 years ago, we just found out that we shared the same cousin. You feel me? And, we just always been cool and close to each other, man. You know, Kansas City and the Bay Area has always had a bond, you know, and we game recognized game. So, you know, that's how me and Tech hooked up. Just, you know, we two unique rappers. We got different styles. We both rap fast. We do it all, man. And, you know, and we hit them patterns and pockets when we rapping and say what everybody else don't, you know. And not only that, but we Scorpios, man. So I'll be on my horoscope thing, you know what I'm saying? Because I feel like many of us are very, very innovating. When you do something that everybody else don't, and you know what I'm saying, that's us. Tech goes in his own lane. I go in my own lane. Some people might love it. Some people might hate it. But sometimes when you play it safe, you're just being a regular artist. But when you play it, you know, dangerous, like we've been doing, I've been doing for 40, dang near 40 years, and he been doing dang near 35 something years. You know what I'm saying? Hey, you know, that's when you become an innovator.
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2: You founded a legendary family group, The Click, with your brother, sister, and cousin. Turns out Chick is also a cousin, so a family affair on this tour as well. That's very dope. Now, I'm from a Bay Area. You represent the San Francisco Bay Area to the fullest. I'm from a different Bay Area, the Chesapeake Bay, way on the other side of the country in Virginia. So my first exposure to you was a bit late on. I tapped in first when my ghetto report card came out in 06, and Tell Me When to Go was the anthem for all of the parties in college.
3: It still is.
2: It's still, exactly, right? So your career, like, you started in 91, I believe, and...
3: No, I started in 88.
2: Oh, there
3: we
2: you go.
3: We was a group. Me, my brother, Mac D Shot, and it was E-40, Mac D Shot, Sugar T, and Be Legit. We was a group called MVP, Most Valuable Player. So our first vinyl, it was that back then, it was vinyl. And that was our first project ever. Then we changed our name. That was in 88. Then we changed our name to The Click in 1989. And that's when we came with This Is the Sh that Mess With Your Brain. And then we had Left Side. That was our EP. And a couple other slaps on there. And it was it was vinyl too. And no. Then we came with cassettes. And then I came with Mr. Flamboyant in 1989. That was my first solo single. EP. We was doing EPs back then.
2: Yeah.
3: And then we came with Down and Dirty. You know, Down and Dirty was that's you know, that was the Hustlers anthem. That album, you know, just solidified many things. And I came with Federal, and from then on it was over. I mean, I just blew up. I had every label in the world trying to sign me. I ended up doing a distribution deal with Jive Records, which is one of the most lucrative deals way back then in 1994. That EP was The Mailman, and then it came in a major way with Sprinkle Me and all that good stuff. And I just kept going, man, and I've been doing it and hitting the charts and doing that for dang near 40 years.

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1: So with a career that long, there's obviously a bunch of different jumping in points for people that have become fans of your music. If we have listeners to The Cypher right now that aren't as familiar with E40, what's a song from your catalog we could play on the show that you think would be a good introduction to your style and what you bring to the game?
0: If it's a guest appearance, a lot of times guest appearances, those be the ones that, you know, get a lot of people that wasn't up on 40, you know, or didn't really know until they heard it on somebody else's. So, I mean, I got a song that you can, that's 10 times platinum that I'm on. It's just me and Big Sean on there. It's me, Big Sean record, but it's just, I'm featured on there, and it's just me and him, and it's called I Don't F With You.
1: Oh, yes.
0: You know?
1: Yes, sir.
0: And that's 10 million records sold. It's getting solidified diamond right now. It's getting certified diamond with RIAA right now. You can probably go to Snap Your Fingers, which is three times platinum. Snap Your Fingers, that's me, Lil Jon, and Sean Paul. That's Lil Jon's record. You can go with my song, You and That Booty, which is, that's three times, that's going on three times platinum. It's 2.8 right now with Luminate consumption sales. You could go with Tell Me When to Go. They probably know that one. I'm sure everybody knows that's a 20-year-old song that won't go away. It's platinum. Sprinkle Me. Man, we going on forever, man. I got blaps.

0: This is going to be a live show. You and Tech N9ne, your reputations both precede you as performers. What can the audience at Marathon expect from an E40 live show?
1: Just, you know, back-to-back slaps, great MCing, you know, the way we carry ourselves on stage, me and my hype man, which is Big O'Meezy. You know, Tech, you know, he got his own way of getting the crowd going, and they go crazy with his when he go on there. I actually, I keep it entertained all the way through. I kind of like a lot of up-tempos. I got a couple smooth ones I started off with, but yeah, well, you're gonna hear you. I'm gonna give you back-to-back slaps of me and Tech. We're gonna go crazy up there. It's high energy, man.
0: I'm really looking forward to the show. I will be in the building as long as my babysitter comes through. So fingers crossed on that.
1: For sure.
0: So you're the authority on this. I want to make sure the audience is clear. E40 is the master of hip-hop slang. If you've ever said in your life a song slaps, it is because of this man. So a lot of people, I feel like, got this confused, and I want to set the record straight because my homegirl, who's from San Francisco, set me straight on this a while back. Does food slap? Can food slap?
1: No, sir. Food does not slap. Food does not blap. Food just smack. Food smack, music slaps. So, you know, you can't just say, yeah, that food was slapping. Nah, that sounds square. Like a square. That sounds square as a box of Apple Jacks. You feel me? You got to be gamed up. You know what I'm saying? Yeah, that food was smacking. That's how you say it. That food wasn't slapping. People always messing up my lingo, man. Pretty much any slang word out there pretty much that was very popular, it probably came from my camp, from me, Sick With It Records.
0: Trust me
1: when I tell you. The word feel me. When people say you feel me, that I was the first rapper ever screaming feel me. Ever. And I know it sounds crazy. Everybody get mad and everything because they think they favorite rapper, but their favorite rapper is big fans of E40. Trust me when I tell you.
0: And you heard it here from the authority on that. So stop saying food slaps.
1: Don't say that ever again.
0: Ever again. Thank
1: hey,
0: you.
1: Hey, if you ever hear somebody say food slaps, slap them.
0: There it is. thank you for clearing that up.

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Got a in my dental, blowing hemp in a rental. On my way to Sacramento, late night, Arsenio. I'm never sentimental, go hard or go homeless. Really, hardly, I'm chromeless. You might end up domeless. I bet you she into me. Her cheddar, she giving me.

0: I got to ask you one question that's a little bit off topic for music, because I am a diehard Niners fan as well. The schedule just came out. Where do you think we're finishing this season?
1: We finish in, it's 17 games in the season, right?
0: Yes, sir.
1: We're going to finish 15-2.
0: I like that. I like that a lot.
1: I truly believe that. And we're going to the big dance.
0: Yeah, we're overdue. It's been far too long.
1: We stay so close to it, and then we sham-bam at the end. So I think we can get it this year.
0: Yeah, time for Shanahan to lock in. Now, your latest album, Rule of Thumb, Rule 1, is out right now, full of slaps as well. There's a song on there with Larry June that I love.
1: Thank you.
0: Yes, sir. What's new on the horizon for E-40? Anything you can announce
1: to us? The follow-up to Rule of Thumb 1. So I got Rule of Thumb 2 and 3. It's a double CD. It's going to be packaged up in a jewel case and the whole woo-wop. Also, it's going to be available on all streaming platforms. Any platform you want to get to, it's going to be available on. And 16 slaps on each side. You know what I mean? On each CD.
0: Yes, sir.
1: You feel me? I'm bringing back physical CDs, too.
0: Good.
1: I'm bringing them in just so people can, you know what I'm saying, use those for collector's items, and that always helps. And it goes towards sales and also, souvenirs, man, kind of like bobbleheads.
0: No doubt.
1: You know what I mean? So, yeah, and they blaps. I got some great guest appearances on there, and I'm just doing me, man, just staying in my lane, not trying to be like nobody else, just being E-40.
0: And that's what the people love. Now, make sure, like I said, May 19th, this coming Tuesday, Marathon Music Works, E-40, Tech 9 is going to be crazy. Hopefully, I will see y'all there. E-40, again, thank you for your time. Thank you for joining us on The Cypher, man. Appreciate you.
1: And I appreciate you, too. Thank you.
0: Yes,
1: sir. Looking forward to seeing you.

0: want to again say a big thank you to a West Coast legend, hip-hop legend, E-40, for jumping in on that interview for us. His show is at Marathon Music Works on Tuesday. Really looking forward to that alongside Tech N9ne, of course. The song we just heard to finish up that segment with E-40 is called GPS featuring Larry June, and that is off of his most recent album, Rule of Thumb. And right now, we're going to shift several thousand miles, or a couple of thousand miles across the country, right back here to Nashville to hear from two of Nashville's own. This is Shrames and Chuck Indigo with Win Streak on the Cypher.
1: I've seen winners, but never nothing like this before.
2: Like it's been done.
1: How do you guys do it? What's your secret?
2: Hey, man, look. Hey, the game is to be sold. I told you already know, man. You're going to keep stacking these dubs.

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Yeah. Cold like I walked out the freezer, I put my furs in. Really? Yeah. It's a champagne campaign. It's a champagne campaign. Yeah. Certified bosses. Bring the ace, hole of sparklers. Yeah.

0: champagne campaign.
1: And you can get one too if you want it.
0: Certified bosses.
1: Just gotta stay
0: bring
1: down.
0: Bring the ace, hold the sparklers.
1: Gang. Yeah.

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I'm your host, Michael Pollard. We just heard from one of hip-hop's most prolific and most consistently high-quality lyricists, Detroit's own Boldy James, with his track Come Back Around, which was produced by Real Bad Man. 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Tell all your friends, tell all your enemies, let everybody know that we celebrate hip-hop over here. And last one I'm going to leave you with is a brand new song from Chuck Strangers. He's a member of Joey Badass's Pro Era Collective. He's a fantastic producer and MC. This track is called Every Day. I'll catch you guys next time. Peace.

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0: Nullif.
1: Throwing a particular mind, the flow ridiculous, so inconspicuous. I do it with the pride, and them foes pretending that whole division is cold but killing, but won't listen when I'm shooting with the rhyme. With the heaviest weapon, the villain artillery stock, and I step in to settle the deal like a general with the metal. Either I'm ready to prove that even at my level, that the fellow flowing skills are incredibly sharp. Nullif. Meant to be the head dog, for the own, beat them dead, feed them lead, speak the best audio flow. You don't know how to party within your article home. It gotta be your body, the way that my cardio go. Giving a diamond, a robin, a living a life, then they got a grip. 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I gotta be the one that came to demolish it. Walking high.

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Don't you know? 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

0: country and in Arabian, barking other stuff till his moms come grab him and they walk off in a rush. 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

Yo, what's up, Nashville? This is Michael Pollard. Tune in for The Cypher, a full hour of hip-hop, every Saturday at 7 p.m., celebrating some of the best lyricists in the art form from the past...

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0: Lucy Dacus with a new one called Planting Tomatoes on 91.1 WNXP. Did you know on our YouTube we have not only Sonic Cathedral sessions, but selections of performances that happen outside of this building in places maybe that you got to be. In some cases, it's like the rooftop at the Bobby when we had two summers of backyard sessions. We've got selections from that. We also have these special member-only events. One was Allison Russell at the National Museum of African American Music. We had Jose Gonzalez last year at the Frist. We had the Paranoids at the Blue Room. We had Lucius at the Pinnacle Rooftop, sort of celebrating our birthday last year. U.S. Girls at Soft Junk. I'm looking at all these. And one song that Lucy Dacus did at the Frist Museum last year as well. And that was only for insider members. I know some of you listening, my early risers and my insiders, there's a handful of you that are both. That means that you are part of this elite crew where you get invited first, or in some cases, you're the only people invited to special performances, sound checks, meet and greets, that kind of thing. We did one with Courtney Barnett. We've done it with Sharon Van Etten as well, and there's more where that came from. So if you want to check out Lucy Dacus doing Ankles, one of her songs off of last year's record at the Frist in the gallery, you can find that on our YouTube. And in fact, there's a playlist of 26 videos called WNXP Presents. It's highly bingeable content. The first session we ever did offsite before the Sonic Cathedral was even open was at RCA Studio A with My Morning Jacket, aka one of the best days of my life. Hey, also in there, and good morning, I'm Celia, just already launching into story time. Uh-oh, it's going to be one of those days. Interpol before that with Camille, one of my favorites. They're coming back to town, and we have tickets to give away also at our site, wnxp.org/giveaways. Stay tuned for some Motown. Anything else you want to hear this morning? 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I would love to hear from you. 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

I love the way that ends. It's pretty abrupt, though, huh? New Zealander's Office Dog with Gold Things here on 91.1 WNXP. New music from way far away, but they are on the New West record label, which has a home base right here in Nashville. So there's almost always a Nashville connection. I am working hard on turning around some audio for you that we captured at the Kilby Block Party Festival this past weekend, and we'll soon have a gallery of all of Carly's great photos, too, to go with a brief description of the fest. But I think the audio products are the best, and I'm going to share with you one segment, at least today, that I captured because we asked bands and artists, tell us a Nashville memory. And some of them were very present tense, like Hannah Cohen was like, ooh, when I was just there, I went to Dino's. So it's like, you know, unsponsored content, but artists just saying what they love about Nashville, including some businesses and some things that they enjoyed what to do when they were here. But I have one special story you might have seen on Instagram. I will share in the 7 o'clock hour from a certain Ben about another Ben, actually about two Bens. It's a story about the Bens. Spoiler alert. The Bens are a super group that was formed with a Nashville connection and something to do with the early days of the internet. Speaking of super groups, though, here is Traveling Wilburys on 91.1 WNXP.

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Come out and flex your music trivia knowledge for your chance to win tickets to see Kacey Musgraves, Geese, and Interpol. Doors open at 6:30 and trivia begins right at 8 o'clock, so get there early to make sure you get a seat. We'll see you there.

That's Freako, new song called Still Around. You're hearing it on 91.1 WNXP. I never want to seem condescending, but, you know, I do have some age on a lot of the artists that we play. And sometimes in office and in studio, we are wont to, like, I don't know, brag on and sort of talk about the growth of artists that we love, young artists especially. And Freako is one such artist. This band, this duo, we've watched them develop their sound over the last couple years, and we had them on the rooftop of the Bobby Hotel. And sometimes, I don't know, I can't discount, maybe you need to hear today that, like, I'm so proud of you. I'm so proud of you in the ways that you've grown. And we notice and hear, you know, it's our job to play you songs that we think you might want to hear. And we believe in the artists that we play, and Freako is one such artist. So I'm proud of them, and I'm proud of you, okay? It's almost 6:40 in the a.m., and I know that I would like to hear that to get my day started, to know that somebody's proud of me. So that's my wish for you. I read the Cher memoir, part one, and it was, like, narrated. The audiobook version was narrated by the same person who played Cher on Broadway, and I didn't know that. But if you want a good rock and roll tale, it's in two parts, but the first one goes all the way up to the 70s, like, post-Sonny, and as her solo career is taking off. Today's Cher's birthday, and I was like, okay, I could play I Got You, Babe. It's one of my favorite songs. But I could also play this amazing club mix of Believe, which was her comeback in a long time ago now still, but it was like the first use of auto-tune, really, like, to be on a chart topper. And Aaron Monti must have pulled this in. So it's not too early for my early risers to get a little dance music to start their day. So yeah, part one, I'm proud of you, babe. Part two, let's Believe.

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Dead End with the na-na sing-along at the end there from Ricochet, the new Snail Mail record, which is only LP3 for Lindsay Jordan. Her breakthrough, her debut was called Lush in 2018. She signed to Matador, Valentine in 2021, and then Ricochet just came out this year. It's a rocker. She was just at Kilby Block Party. My friend Drew, who was there, was like, why does that feel like 10 years ago? It was only 5 days ago, but the recovery mode is real after a festival weekend, especially when you are, how do I say, in your 40s? It's different. It's a different vibe walking 10 miles a day across a field, or in this case, the Utah State Fair Park. But Snail Mail, a great artist that played this past weekend. And again, we're going to have a bit of a recap, a short recap, but mostly in photos that you can find at WNXP.org. Stay tuned for that. Watch this space. Also at the festival, so I would want to play them anyway, but I'm going to play specifically for Amanda in Pennsylvania. It was Dead, D-E-H-D, another alumnus group of the Sonic Cathedral and of the rooftop of the Bobby Hotel when we did the backyard sessions. Chicago band Dead with Mood Ring for Amanda and for anybody who needs it. Much like that Cher medicine was for anybody who needed it, and I sure did. I needed to dance it out on Cher's birthday. Here's Dead on WNXP. Angel.

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Bridget Calls Me Baby, a Chicago band that's on my playlist called, you're telling me these guys aren't British? Because when I first heard them, I was like, that's fun. New music from across the pond. It's like, no, they're from Chicago. They just sound British to me. Bridget Calls Me Baby. Bridget spelled as Bridget Bardot spelled, because it's apparently one of the band members did a pen pal sort of correspondence with Bridget Bardot. Is that real? Is that fake news? I'm not sure. Bridget Calls Me Baby after Belly makes me think of a fun mashup. Belly Calls Me Baby. Bridget Calls Me Belly. Anyways, just an excuse to play Feed the Tree. My name is Celia. It's a few minutes past seven. I said last hour I teased something coming up. It's just a segment from our conversation at Kilby Block Party with Ben Queller. I have a long and storied history with this artist, and so it was really sweet to catch up with him. And his Nashville memory that he told was much longer than 91 seconds. We were trying to do like quick hits. Some people just said the most basic stuff. Ben is a yapper. And I love that about him. And so stay tuned for his Nashville memory, followed by a song. First up, Jose Gonzalez on 91.1.

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Hello, it's Ben Queller. We're at the Kilby Block Party with WNXP, and I hope you're all doing good, Nashville. I love you. I have good Nashville memories. I got a bunch, actually. So I have some great friends that live there. The one that just comes to me right off the bat is when Ben Folds lived in Nashville. There was a message board at the time. This is like early 2000s. And there was some message board online, and somebody made a comment and said, wouldn't it be cool if Ben Folds and Ben Queller and Ben Lee formed like a super group called the Bens? Like, they even named it and everything, like all in this comment. And Folds called me up and called Ben Lee. I was like, dude, have you guys seen this? And we were like, yeah, it's kind of cool. And he was like, Folds said, what if we do it and just like, you know, make this random one person's dream come true? And we were like, yeah, so let's do it. So me and Ben Lee were living in New York at the time. We flew to Nashville. Folds had the old RCA studio at the time. And it was the coolest magical creative songwriting experience. It was the first time, really, I'm pretty sure, that the three of us had really co-written with other people, because we had all, as solo artists, like, just kind of, you know, you're alone on your bed writing songs for yourself. But we got together, we wrote and recorded four songs in 3 days from scratch, written, recorded the final master in 3 days, and it was so cool. And then we all had a month off from our normal day job careers. And so we booked a tour in Australia. And so we did the Bens in Australia. And hopefully one day we'll be able to do it again. I really hope we can get that going again. So that's one of my biggest Nashville memories.

just so sweet. 2 minutes and 55 seconds on a just shy of 15-minute EP called The Bends. Not to be confused with The Bends, amazing record from Radiohead. No, this is The Bends. Three Bends: Ben Queller, Ben Lee, Ben Folds. You might have heard Ben Queller tee it up as one of his favorite Nashville memories. The fact that they took some dude's comment on a message board, because hashtag, you know, 2002. We're talking about early internet, before Manosphere, BS, and all the other horrors that persist online. There was just people yapping about music, and the suggestion rose to the top, to The Bends themselves, and decided they were going to make it happen. Also, I remember this EP coming out, but it wasn't available till later. Virtually, they just pressed like 3,000 copies, I think, for the tour that they went on, that Ben Queller was talking about, in Australia. That was in March of 2003. What a time to be alive. Anyway, more clips from Kilby Block Party. We got some quality time with artists backstage, and also, got to be at their shows. So a lot of these bands and artists that we saw this past weekend, me and Carly, are going to be coming to town, like The Last Dinner Party and Automatic, American Football. So catch all the concerts that we're trying to turn you on to at wnxp.org/events. Also at our site is where we're going to have those photos, I promised you. 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So I'm delayed in listening to all these great releases. I went back to Jason's show, The New Music Experience, on Monday to see what he played, and it included this new track from Dua Saleh out of Minnesota. This is Breathe on 91.1 WNXP.

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Thank you.

0: I'm Joby Riccio, and my new record is Face the Feeling. Basically, every song I think of as me looking at and confronting a different feeling. So The Ridge is an avoidance anthem. and it's about basically someone kind of falling out of love with their person and realizing that through going on a walk on a ridge, basically. And yeah, it's very emo.
1: Are you avoidant?
0: Oh my God, what a question. I mean, yeah, but working on it every day.

Yeah, that's another artist that we're just so proud of. Joby Riccio's new record out on Friday. I just listened to it in the airplane on Monday and was like a weepy mess. Sorry to the person in the middle seat who's like, is she okay? No, the answer is I was not okay. It's just beautiful songwriting. I wanted to play you The Ridge because great depth to that tune, but it's not, hopefully, a tearjerker on your way in. And also her laugh, her riotous laugh, talking about and admitting she's an avoidant in conversation with Justin Barney. Love that. Take a listen to Joby Riccio's new one. And also, if you want to see her during her first LP release, she came to the Sonic Cathedral. That's in our Sonic Cathedral down the hall here on our YouTube, WNXP Nashville. Another alumnus of the Sonic Cathedral is this fellow, and he's been in conversation with us pretty much every record he's released since we've been a radio station. He's talked to Marquise Munson and now Jason Min Wilkins about this new one. Genesis Owusu is the fellow in question. I think this record rules. You know, you can, you know, get this like high energy, brilliant hip hop, but this one, when it came on, I had to check and make sure my streaming service hadn't jumped algorithmically to a different artist, because before he started singing, I was like, what is this? Well, it's Genesis Owusu, and this track's called Hellstar. More new music on your music discovery station, 91.1 WNXP.

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Yo, what's up, Nashville? This is Michael Pollard. 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
3: 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Yeah.

For all of your Busta Rhymes news and merch, go to BustaRhymesUniverse.com. I want to know about the meetings that took place to buy that domain name. I am obsessed with Busta Rhymes. It's his birthday today. And I don't know why I'm laughing. I don't know why I'm giggling so much about that. It's so silly. I guess we can just find whimsy where we can find it. But it's, yeah, it's his birthday. He's 54 today. And he really broke through with that guest verse on Scenario with Wu-Tang Clan. And then, of course, his solo career burst through. Like, when I think about late 90s hip hop, my mind goes to Busta Rhymes all the time. As a kid in the suburbs being like, how does he do it? Trevor George Smith Jr., happy birthday to you, sir. Glad that we live in the same timeline. Telehealth was in there too with Cool Job. And of course, we've played all sorts of new music from Genesis Owusu featuring Duckworth on that track. I forgot to tee that up off of his new Cool Concept record with other special guests. And you've heard Joby Riccio this hour too. Let's head west, shall we, for some California soul on your Wednesday morning.

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Wake up and find deadheads that you are the eyes of the world. That is Sugary featuring Phosphorescent from right here in Nashville, our former Nashville Artist of the Month on that track. Also Jenny Lewis, Once Upon a Time Nashvillian. There are dozens and dozens of artists on this Day of the Dead compilation that came out 10 years ago today. It's a happy anniversary for folks that like music of the Grateful Dead, but also all these indie bands. The Desner Twins in the National curated this list and just called up all their homies, all these indie rockers from all over the place to cover Grateful Dead songs for Red Hot, which raises money and towards the causes of HIV and AIDS relief and research. This is a very cool and special to me compilation. There are a lot of songs on it. They're not all stellar covers of Grateful Dead songs, but I appreciate the effort. 59 tracks. Also, Joshua Kaufman, who you might know in Bonnie Light Horseman, he was producer on the project too. So lots of hands in that. And I wanted to play, of course, somebody local. Also, one of my favorite Dead tunes is that one, Shake It Sugary. So happy 10 years to the Day of the Dead music project. Of course, there was also a film called Day of the Dead, but if you look up dayofthedeadmusic.com, you can still order it. Of course, you can stream it too. Here's an artist that is a band that's just coming out with their debut record on the Easy Eye Sound label. The song is Elephant. Faye Lacey is the name of the band. I think I'm pronouncing that right. Stay tuned for What Wear Wednesday with Marquise Munson.

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0: Wrap up this week's listings Tuesday with Mountain Goats at Brooklyn Bowl. And WNXP welcomes Arlo Parks at the Blue Room with former WNXP Nashville Artist of the Month, Casper Sage, who just released his new EP, Patina.
1: Patina is just like aging tastefully. I think there's a lot of things that it represents. When I was talking to, I talked to a bunch of people while we had the music and we were sort of trying to figure out how to package it and how to make it make sense and how to have, you know, a name that was sort of, I guess, kind of identifiable, but at the same time, something that you don't hear of a lot of the time. And I think Patina is a really cool one because it's something that I've loved before I knew the word patina. Like, I've always loved the wash of old pants and, like, even on leather, I love breaking stuff in, and I've always been buying stuff so I could wear it and wear it and wear it and wear it and wear it and wear it until it's wearing me. Yeah, that's like pretty much the concept. Patina is just a positive reframing of like getting older and wanting to feel good about the trajectory that you're going on. So.

0: speaking of the wash of old pants, this week for What Wear Wednesday, we talk Jorts Fest taking place at Eastside Bowl Friday and Saturday. The fourth annual event features a blend of touring acts from Leisure Hour, Black Hippie, the Latchkey Kids, to local acts like the Sewing Club and Hussy Fit. WNXP's own Celia spoke to the organizer last year about how the event came together.
1: Well, I'm Joe Halby, and I organize Jorts Fest with a crew of people. Jorts Fest is a cool DIY Nashville event. This year's at Eastside Bowl, which went from East Room to Cobra to Eastside Bowl. Really just eclectic, anything, everything. It's really about the vibe. If you're a community-based, fun-loving kind of group, you can be on it. So grew up a lot of indie rock, pop punk, stuff like that. I liked MC Lars because he toured with bands like Real Big Fish and stuff. So Real Big Fish was my first show in high school.
2: Wow.
1: So then Laura Jane Grace from Against Me, that was kind of my end of high school, growing up on that. And I think just being around Nashville and seeing our growing punk rock, pop punk scene happening is what we were like, we should try to just get everybody together for a weekend and see what happens. And that was the first year. And then last year we were like, let's see what can happen a little bit more. And they were like, let's just see how far we can take it. And I mean, we're a little overwhelmed right now.
2: Because of the number of bands or what?
1: The number of bands, the size of the venue. I mean, it's just a lot bigger. We partner with some great people, though. Yeah, it's just a lot. So, but it's going to be fun.

0: Yeah, and Eastside Bowl, of course, a cool venue that there's a performance space in the back. There's also bowling in the front and a nice bar area, so you can sort of make a whole day or night of it, right?
1: Yeah, and we have three stages. You walk in, there's a stage on the left, show. You walk through by the bowling alley, there's a stage there, show. You go all the way back to the venue, show.
0: So that's, it's a takeover, Jort's takeover of the basement of Eastside Bowl.
1: That's right.
0: Now, is it Jort's required? Do you have uniforms here?
1: Yeah, so if you come without Jort's, we'll still take your money. You can still come in and enjoy the fest. But last year we did have people cutting their jeans at the fest on stage. So
0: as though it was a requirement.
1: Yeah.

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My name is Marquise Munson, and thank you for listening to another edition of What Were Wednesday.

they're everything, really. I kind of almost sometimes, to my detriment, disregard everything else if it's not Stevie or D. Like this, like I look at their albums as just, if I know that and I understand and I believe in that, everything else will be okay. Like the way that music makes you feel is how mine needs to make me feel, even a little bit, for me to accept it as good music. And it's just the colors behind Stevie's words, the chords, the stories, all of it are just like, come on, man. That's the peak of, I think it's just the peak of love expression. That's Stevie's magic.

Nobody's mad if I was going to play Stevie Wonder every day on the radio, right? Like, it's just, he's the GOAT. As Elmeen agreed when he talked to Marquise Munson, the soul singer from the UK, Elmeen, talking about Stevie Wonder right before I played that one. You met your match. 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We don't fancy ourselves critics so much as elevators and amplifiers of the artist's perspectives, right? We want to know who they are and what motivates them. So their how and their why and the with whom did you make this music, that kind of thing. 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So if you subscribe to WNXP Podcast, you'll be the first to hear the interviews that we package in that way. It's almost like I'm past half the waypoint in my show and I've not even mentioned the Super Bowl news. Whoops. I'm a music lover, but it is pretty cool. In 2030, Nashville will play host to the Super Bowl. And Blake Farmer reported in the Nash Villager newsletter this morning in a really plain spoken way that I needed the explainer, that even before the stadium made us eligible, this, you know, new Nissan Stadium will be finished next year in due time to host the Super Bowl a few years later. But even before that made us eligible, the NFL had held us in high esteem since the 2019 draft when we hosted hundreds of thousands of people and just made us ready for the big time, I guess, for that kind of thing, for that kind of sporting event. Of course, everybody wants to come to Nashville. We know this. Tourism is king here. But in 2030, I would like to rent out my house during the Super Bowl and make $3,500 instead of have that to put the deposit down for tickets. Unless somebody has that kind of money I can borrow and then... thanks. We can go together if we get those ticks. Also a hot ticket to get even sooner than the Super Bowl is on Black Friday this year, Angine de Poitrine playing the Brooklyn Bowl. This was just announced and the pre-sales went absolutely bonkers yesterday. People were in queues that were like tens of thousands of people for the Brooklyn Bowl size venue. And I'm like, is this real? The music industry right now is so whack because people are having the hardest time selling tickets and have to cancel tours left and right, this blue dot fever. And then there are also tours that sell out instantly and the tickets and the scalpers are just crazy. So I hope for your sake, if you want to see these weirdo Canadian rockers, the ones I picked for the draft this year, the NME draft, I hope you can be in that room. I'm going to try to be in that room in November. Here is Angine de Poitrine, and we'll see if I can segue out of this into anything. It seems impossible, but it's a worthy challenge. Thanks for listening this morning to WNXP.

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Yubba with Yellow Eyes on WNXP, your home for music discovery and familiars like Tori Amos and local natives in there between new songs from Yubba and Angine de Poitrine. Here's an older song from this artist that I just love to continue watching him make his music and engage his fans. Nick Carpenter performs as Medium Build. We covered his LP Country, and this song stopped me in my tracks. I feel like lyrically and musically, this is the one for me that was that grabbed me. And I'm going to play it for you again, even though it's kind of sad, okay? 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

Happy birthday to the highly decorated songwriter of that song, which he also sings, and lots and lots of others. Dan Wilson of Semisonic. It's his birthday today. He's 65. And I love that song. Of course, you might expect to hear Closing Time. Occasionally, you could hear absolute bangers and the hit songs from commercial radio on this station. But also, sometimes you hear B-sides and things that you wouldn't hear anywhere else. And we like to brag on that, that we have that opportunity to do it and to introduce you to new to you old music. Like maybe that one, Secret Smile from Semisonic. Again, happy birthday to Dan Wilson. We're just flying through the show today. I have just about an hour left with you, but I wanted to play you this new one from Brother Wallace. This artist, rooted in the gospel tradition out of Atlanta, and you can hear it. 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

0: How's my DJ ESP doing this morning? Did somebody need to hear that? And they didn't even know until it came on and they're like, took your breath away. Perfect pop song from Robin. Of course, she has a new record that came out a couple months ago, but who can deny that one? Not me. Not me. I am not immune to the power of a pop song. In fact, we love to play you big pop tunes and rockers and everything in between. Here's a local artist called CeCe Coakley. Caroline again is how it's spelled. It's just like two words shoved together. Stay tuned for more new music and a couple more birthdays we're going to celebrate. Also, somebody that's dearly departed who left an indelible mark on music and specifically on keyboards. I think you'll know the song when I play it, but I'm going to play a cover song. First up, CeCe Coakley on 91.1.
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seems like just yesterday, Jack White released those songs and then almost immediately performed them on Saturday Night Live. I love that one. And also G.O.D., that one. That's Derico DeMonaco on WNXP. You know, speaking of Saturday Night Live, I hardly ever watch it live. I haven't in years because we can get them little, you know, little segments. Watch it the next day, you know, at your leisure on a Sunday morning or on social media. We like to do the same thing and clip up, you know, segments of songs that we have in our Sonic Cathedral, also segments of interviews. 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That's the main thing. 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WNXP Nashville, you should just be following us. I hope that you do. I wanted to celebrate the life and times of Ray Manzarek, and he was the keyboard player for The Doors. He passed away on this day in 2013, but he co-founded The Doors with Jim Morrison. And I would play you a Doors tune, but I could also play you a cover of The Doors tune, People Are Strange, and remind you that Echo and the Bunnymen, a classic group, are back in a big way, and they're playing here at WNXP Presents show at the end of this month. So just a number of days now. Maybe we'll see you over at the Brooklyn Bowl. So this one's for Ray and for Echo and the Bunnymen. Coming to town. It's People Are Strange on WNXP.

Behind every Instagram ad, commercial, or TV trailer that you see, there is a fierce battle going on for what song gets to play in the background. Music Sync is one of the last places where independent artists can still make money, but it is an increasingly crowded field. Meet the Sync Master, Katie Jelen, who's fighting to get their songs placed. She's the subject of our newest episode of Music Citizens. 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
1: And now, here's Casey Musgraves taking us down that old lost highway.

cover tune from Texan Casey Musgraves, who's now, since she's been based in Nashville for a number of years, our Nashville Artist of the Month with her new record out. And she's back on the Lost Highway record label, which is a sweet homecoming. It's a nice story. It's nice to be able to play that song, too, as she's our Nashville Artist of the Month in May. Find the playlist she made us of songs that have inspired her as a native Texan making music in Tennessee. A lot of these songs that she has on her new record, Middle of Nowhere, is they are songs that she wrote when she was back in Texas. So you can hear the twang all over it. We're not mad about it. Today is the birthday of Omar Apollo. I'm going to play a song of his in this next set. But first, a new tune from Jalen Nganda on the Daptone record label. This is Doctrine of Love.

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Would you believe it if I told you that song's never been played before on this station? I pulled it in for my 1996 thematic static, and then you had so many requests that weren't the Cranberries, I had to edge it out. You know, I just left it on the cutting room floor, but I've been meaning to play it since. We're doing 2006 songs tomorrow on thematic static. Please get your requests in by calling 615-320-9100. But that was a little leftover tasty cranberry snack from last week. 1996 record To the Faithful Departed included that one, and Free to Decide, and just so many good songs. I'm obsessed with Cranberries. I miss them all the time. And I hope that you enjoyed hearing that just now. When You're Gone, that was a huge hit for them. I also played the Sewing Club in there. They are playing Jorts Fest this weekend, which you heard about on Which Where Wednesday. If you didn't hear it, you can find that wherever you get your podcasts or at our site, wnxp.org. Maybe see them and other great bands playing Jorts Fest, which was so fun last year. Just gives you an excuse to wear your cutoff denim. Like, I need to give you an excuse. I'm going to close the show today with Widow's Peak. I love this Brooklyn duo, and this new song is really tickling my fancy. It's called If You Change on 91.1.

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It's The Clash and London Calling at 6 minutes past 10 on Nashville Public Radio's Music Discovery Station, which for the next 25 minutes is going to have a very North London flavour. My name is Jude Mason. You're listening to me here on 91.1 WNXP. Before that, we had new music from Bieber Doobie and the Marias. So yesterday, something incredible happened, which is in sports, all right? So Arsenal won the Premier League yesterday afternoon because Manchester City drew, and all of my feed is full of Arsenal fans celebrating, and it's been really, really beautiful to watch. So I grew up north of London, but my parents both grew up in North London. And in North London, like, you know, in here in New York, it's like, are you a Yankees fan? Are you a, you know, it's every you have your teams. And my mum's family was always

North London Blue, which is a Tottenham Hotspur Spurs fan, and my dad's family was always red. So I grew up with my dad being an Arsenal fan. And then when I was a kid, he said to my brother and I, like, if you want to support a team that you can actually go and see, it should probably be Watford because we can get in there easier. So my first ever game was Arsenal, was Watford-Arsenal at Watford. So I became like a Watford supporter, but I've always known more about the Arsenal team, about Arsenal, because my dad was a big Arsenal fan. And then when I got married, my American husband was a massive Arsenal fan. So we are an Arsenal household. And so yesterday was insane. I'm going to put some stuff up on my Instagram. I did a FaceTime with my dad, which was so incredible. He's 83 years old and Arsenal haven't won the league for over 20 years. And so it's like the Cubs winning the World Series. That's kind of what it is. Anyway, Arsenal fandom is beautiful. It is pure. We are very down on our club, but we are very nice people. We're not known as being not nice people. And so the next little set is dedicated to Michael Pollard, who is also an Arsenal fan here at WNXP. And I'm going to play 1, 2, 3, 4, 5 songs by Arsenal fans. And it's still very WNXP because it stretches all the way around the world. So I'm going to start with this girl, North London for Life, just a little Sims.

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We'll see you there.

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1: Turn my headphone down a little bit. Yeah.

featuring J. Cole with A Lot from 2018, put in the system by Michael Pollard, who hosts the Saturday Cypher and also engineers all our live sessions. He is also an Arsenal fan here at Nashville Public Radio, and every single artist that I just played in the last set is an Arsenal fan. So we've got 21 Savage, season ticket holder, he goes on a lot. Rolling Stones, Mick Jagger, Gunnar for life. Jay-Z is an Arsenal fan. And then Ray and Day Davies from The Kinks, and then Little Sims. Maybe Cleo Saw, I'm not sure, but I know Little Sims is an Arsenal fan. And so that was in celebration of Arsenal finally winning the Premiership. And I'm going to play one more song and then I'm going to stop. So everybody knows that, a lot of people know that You'll Never Walk Alone is a song that has been adopted very much by the Liverpool Football Club, and they all sing it. Well, Arsenal has their own song, which is called North London Forever. And a couple of years ago, an indie artist from North London turned it into like a full-length song, and everybody's like completely adopted it. So the chorus is the chant that everyone sings, and then he added verses. And I cannot hear this without crying because it really reminds me of home. And so this is where I'm going to stop. So this is Louis Mark Dunford, and I play this for Michael Pollard and any and Jane and all other Arsenal fans here in Nashville who always have a little part of their home at the Angel Islington. So this is North London Forever.

smashing liquor, a couple of rosy Leo chap, or watch retired gangsters bicker every day in half his calf. The little f***ers causing trouble for the causes make you smile. You meet your muckers for a couple, forget your troubles for a while. From the full nil to the hemi.

Since moving to Nashville from her native Texas more than 15 years ago, Kacey Musgraves has gone through a lot of artistic changes. She's ventured into pop, psychedelic country, even dance music. But on her new album, Middle of Nowhere, her first for the reinvigorated Lost Highway Records, Kacey returns to her Texas roots for setting, sound, and style. Tune in to WNXP as we explore her old and new sounds and go a little deeper into the middle of nowhere with Kacey Musgraves, WNXP's Nashville Artist of the Month for May. This program is supported by Amazon.

New music from Joy Ladakoon. That is Zombie on 91.1 WNXP. It was so great to be at the American Legion to see her show. She did a fundraiser for East Nashville Care Market the other Sunday and got presented with her first gold record. It was really beautiful to be in the room there and to raise money for such a fantastic cause, looking after our neighbours in East Nashville. My name is Jude Mason, and thanks to all the gooners who are reaching out to me. And listen, I have to say, my daughter has made me aware that there are, of course, a couple of different generational interpretations of that word, but this is the Gen X people who lived in North London or live in North London, like Michael, who said, "Stop it, Jude, I've been in tears all day yesterday and today. Arsenal won the league, and then you play Louis Mark Dunford, much appreciated." So thanks for the email. Come on, you Gunners. North London forever. And here is another London girl, but sadly she supports Manchester United. I'm not quite sure. But this is how, send the call out. We all need to have some fun. This is Ray and Click Clack Symphony.

Though this season of her life had been cold, lonely, and tough, though she slipped back into a darkness she had hoped by now to have overcome, she had learned a beautiful lesson as she kissed her girls goodbye and thanked them for getting her out the house. That maybe...

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She must be patient. She must have faith in the seeds that are planted beneath the snow. She must hold on, and she must let go. She'll be all right.

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0: in the bangers. Featuring Lucky Day. That is Move. Before that, Call Mo D and How You Like Me Now. My name is Jude Mason, and I've been talking about my dad a whole lot this hour because he is a lifelong Arsenal fan, and Arsenal won the league in the UK yesterday. And one of the things that I got from my dad is my love of music. This is the man who has seen the Rolling Stones, has seen Paul McCartney. He saw the Ike and Tina Turner Review. He saw in North London, like in the 60s. He went to see... oh my gosh, and now I'm having a menopause moment, which brings me to another thing. Little Green Onions, you know, Memphis people who are amazing. He went to see them. I give up. And he just has always loved music. And he is would always be one of these people who would just burst into song at the slightest moment for things. And when we introduced my dad to Cards Against Humanity, every time somebody was going to be the judge and came and do it, he would just start singing, "Here come the judge, here comes the judge." And I was like, "What are you singing?" And it turns out it was this incredible artist from Detroit called Shorty Long, who was born on this day in 1940. He sadly died back in 1969. In a boating accident. But Stevie Wonder played at his funeral. And I'm going to read what Roger Green, the writer, said about him when he passed, which is, "So here endeth the career of a man who sang what he wanted to sing, everything from blues to romantic ballads, from wild and crazy numbers to a utopian vision of heaven on earth. Short in stature, but big in talent, he entertained and amazed us. And finally, he inspired us." Whew. So, Shorty Long, born on this day, 1940, and for my dad as well, here is the song that introduced me to him by him singing this, "Here Comes the Judge."
1: Hear ye, the court's in session, the court's in session, now here come the judge, here come the judge.
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Basket Case by Green Day after Kevin Morby's Die Young. This is 91.1 WNXP. Today, Green Day announced they have a side project called Pinhead Gunpowder, and they're doing a full tour. They are not coming anywhere near here, but that looks like an awful lot of fun. I wish they would come somewhere other than the West Coast. My name is Jude Mason. It's coming up on 9 minutes past 11, and at this time every day, I like to look at a website called the National Day Calendar and ask you to help me decide which national days to celebrate by way of playing songs. There's a stack today, so I think we will have to pick and choose. But today, the ones that I think seem that I definitely want to do is National Quiche Lorraine Day, because we already had a suggestion when it was a cheese souffle for Quiche Lorraine by the B-52s. So we are going to play that one. So that's definitely in there. And then the other days that I think could be interesting, it is National Rescue Dog Day. Although we do dogs a lot, but rescue, you know, if there's songs about rescuing, you can let me know. It's National Pick Strawberries Day. It is National Be a Millionaire Day. I already know what I want to play for that one. We'll see what you want to play for Be a Millionaire Day. It is National Kids or Emergency Medical Services for Children. So Kids EMT, Kids Kids Emergency Medical or Pediatric Emergency. And then finally, it is National Juice Slush Day. There are a couple of unbelievably incredible songs for Juice Slush Day. There's one I'm definitely going to play. But let me know what you think I should play. You can call 615-320-9100. 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Don't forget to tell me your name and tell me which song you want to hear for which national day. Rescue dogs, picking strawberries, being a millionaire, pediatric emergency services, juice slush, Quiche Lorraine. Let's go for it that way while we listen to some Beck. This is a new one from him. He's coming to town. 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This is Ride Lonesome.

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That's Mish Grit and Stranger on 91.1 WNXP. Before that, we have Modest Mouse's new one and Picking Dragons Pockets. Thank you to everybody who has been getting in touch with suggestions for today's National Days, which is National Quiche Lorraine Day, Juice Slush Day, Kids Emergency Medical Services, Be a Millionaire, Pick Strawberries, Rescue Dogs. You are coming through. Rachel Stockard emailed and said, could you play Coldplay's cover of Strawberry Fields Forever for National Pick Strawberries Day? Emily said, Rescue Me by Fontella Bass for National Rescue Dog Day. Tea Mama said, could you play Fleet Foxes' White Winter Hymnal, which doesn't say strawberries particular, but it says blood red like berries in the snow. Anna said, Bare Naked Ladies, If I Had $1 Million. Dr. Dog's True Love for Rescue Dog Day. Strawberry Fields Forever as well, and Rescue Me by Fontana Bast. Elise said, For Millionaires Day, how about Pet Shop Boys Opportunities? Keep them coming. 615-320-9100. Jude at WNXP.org, or slide into my direct messages on the socials, which are wall to wall Arsenal today. All of my algorithms, I'm not mad about it. I am at Jude Mason Voice on the socials. And I got a text the other day from my friend Lucas Hendrickson, who said, I know you do days, not weeks, but just FYI, it is National Contractor Fraud Awareness Week. So I think you should play this song by Peter Gabriel. Who am I to argue?

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We'll see you there.

Courtney Barnett featuring Waxahachie, and Sight Unseen before that, Sledgehammer by Peter Gabriel. Thanks to everybody for your suggestions for today's National Days. I'm going to start with this one with Be a Millionaire Day, as suggested by Anna and a whole bunch of other people. This is the Bare Naked Ladies.

0: fridge in there somewhere.
1: You know, we could just go up there and hang
0: like
1: out.
0: Like, open the fridge and stuff, and there would be foods laid out for us with little pre-wrapped sausages and things.
1: Mm.
0: They have pre-wrapped sausages, but they don't have pre-wrapped bacon.
1: Well, can you blame them?
0: Yeah.

0: what we would eat Kraft in.
1: Of course we would. We just eat more.
0: And buy really expensive ketchups with it.
1: That's right. All the fanciest Dijon ketchup.

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3: The skies are charcoal gray. It's a dreary downtown day. But at the end of my 30-foot leash,

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1: I've been through 10 high schools. They start to get blurry. No point.

0: I don't even like slushies, mate.
1: That is the voice of Kate Nash, featuring there with a band called Soft Play and that track, Slushy, which Jason played on the New Music Experience last week. And I absolutely, last year, I mean, and I absolutely adored it. And, you know, it's National Fruit Slush Day. So what are we going to do? Before that, we also had Ryan McCartan singing just a clip from Heather's the musical Freeze Your Brain, which is, of course, all about slushies. We had the B-52s, Keisha Lorraine and Vaux, Nashville music from Vaux with Strawberry Blues for Pick Your Strawberries Day. And I'm going to end with National Rescue Dog Day, as suggested by Emily and Anna and a bunch of the rest of you. Here is Fontella Bass. But before I play it, so in the next hour, the next half hour, you're going to have a lot of music because I'm actually running across the corridor to be a guest on This Is Nashville from 12 till about 12:20. So we've got Marquise Munson coming in with the What Were Wednesday. That's going to be there, but I'm going to play a whole bunch of music and then come back in a little minute. If you are a woman going through menopause, or if you know someone or are interested in it, you can tune over to 90.3 and hear me in discussion with other women from Nashville Public Radio talking about menopause and perimenopause. I'll be back at around 11:20. So I will see you then. I'm going to leave you a voicemail in the next little bit. But here is Fontella Bass. And I think whether this is about rescue puppies or menopause, it kind of works pretty well both ways.

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This is 91.1 WNXP. My name's Jude Mason. I'm sorry, I'm not here right now because I'm appearing on our sister station, WPLN, on This Is Nashville. I will be back after Marquise Munson brings us What Wear Wednesday and a whole bunch of other tunes. See you in about 15 minutes.

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3: 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Tomorrow night, WNXP Trivia is back at the Blue Room. And Friday night, Noah Gunderson is at the Basement East. On Saturday, Nashville SC takes on New York City FC at Geodis Park, featuring a pregame performance from Nashville band Bean, curated by WNXP at FanFest at Publix Plaza.

0: Wrap up this week's listings Tuesday with Mountain Goats at Brooklyn Bowl. And WNXP welcomes Arlo Parks at the Blue Room with former WNXP Nashville Artist of the Month, Casper Sage, who just released his new EP, Patina.
1: Patina is just like aging tastefully. I think there's a lot of things that it represents. When I was talking to, I talked to a bunch of people while we had the music and we were sort of trying to figure out how to package it and how to make it make sense and how to have, you know, a name that was sort of, I guess, kind of identifiable, but at the same time, something that you don't hear of a lot of the time. And I think Patina is a really cool one because it's something that I've loved before I knew the word patina. Like, I've always loved the wash of old pants and, like, even on leather, I love breaking stuff in, and I've always been buying stuff so I could wear it and wear it and wear it and wear it and wear it and wear it until it's wearing me. Yeah, that's like pretty much the concept. Patina is just a positive reframing of like getting older and wanting to feel good about the trajectory that you're going on. So.

0: speaking of the wash of old pants, this week for What Wear Wednesday, we talk Jorts Fest taking place at Eastside Bowl Friday and Saturday. The fourth annual event features a blend of touring acts from Leisure Hour, Black Hippie, the Latchkey Kids, to local acts like the Sewing Club and Hussy Fit. WNXP's own Celia spoke to the organizer last year about how the event came together.
1: Well, I'm Joe Halby, and I organize Jorts Fest with a crew of people. Jorts Fest is a cool DIY in Nashville event. This year's at Eastside Bowl, which went from East Room to Cobra to Eastside Bowl. Really just eclectic, anything, everything. It's really about the vibe. If you're a community-based, fun-loving kind of group, you can be on it. So grew up a lot of indie rock, pop punk, stuff like that. I liked MC Lars because he toured with bands like Real Big Fish and stuff. So Real Big Fish was my first show in high school.
2: Wow.
1: So then Laura Jane Grace from Against Me, that was kind of my end of high school, growing up on that. And I think just being around Nashville and seeing our growing punk rock, pop punk scene happening is what we were like, we should try to just get everybody together for a weekend and see what happens. And that was the first year. And then last year we were like, let's see what can happen a little bit more. And then we're like, let's just see how far we can take it. And I think, we're a little overwhelmed right now.
2: Because of the number of bands or what?
1: The number of bands, the size of the venue. It's just a lot bigger. We partner with some great people, though. Yeah, it's just a lot. So, but it's going to be fun.

0: Yeah, and Eastside Bowl, of course, a cool venue that there's a performance space in the back. There's also bowling in the front and a nice bar area, so you can sort of make a whole day or night of it, right?
1: Yeah, and we have three stages. You walk in, there's a stage on the left, show. You walk through by the bowling alley, there's a stage there, show. You go all the way back to the venue, show.
0: So that's, it's a takeover, Jort's takeover of the basement of Eastside Bowl.
1: That's right.
0: Now, is it Jort's required? Do you have uniforms here?
1: Yeah, so if you come without Jort's, we'll still take your money. You can still come in and enjoy the fest. But last year, we did have people cutting their jeans at the fest on stage. So
0: as though it was a requirement.
1: Yeah.

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My name is Marquise Munson, and thank you for listening to another edition of What Were Wednesday.

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0: Here on 91.1 WNXP Radio. And we woke up at the crack of noon to be here for y'all, and thanks for having us.

New music from Sun Little. That's Whip the Wind on 91.1 WNXP. And before that, Grace Bowers and the Hodgepodge with Tell Me Why You Do That. She is one of the people on the bill at Jorts Fest this weekend. Thank you so much to Marquise Munson for doing that, as he always does. And you can find out more. You can hear it again. You can see all the shows and the events that were mentioned as part of What World Wednesday if you head online to wnxp.org. My name is Jude Mason. It's just coming up on 27 minutes past 12. This has been the most bizarre half hour. Yes, because I was just on the other station as well. If any of you tuned over and heard that, thank you. We are back here now. And I am going to play a track that I was very excited to get on vinyl. And if you don't have plans this evening, come and hang out at Sid Gold's for Bring Your Own Vinyl, which I host every Wednesday evening. And I'll be playing a track from this album, Chinese American Bear. It came out on Friday. It's called Dim Sum and Then Some. And we managed to get it on a really beautiful pink vinyl. So bring your own records or go through some of mine. This is Chinese American Bear on 91.1 WNXP. And turn up the radio because it's the best medium. 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

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Thank you.

that. It's Johnny Blue Skies and the Dark Clouds. Before that, birthday boy Busta Rhymes. He is 54 years old today with Woo-ha, Woo-ha. My name is Jude Mason, and one of my first kind of Nashville love bands back in the early aughts was Lamb Chop. I just remember they kind of were the first people really to get me into Americana, that kind of Americana indie rock, like Drive-By Truckers and all that kind of stuff. It was new to me. It wasn't something that was hugely popular in the UK, and I was very excited that Lamb Chop have got new music out, and this is one of them. I love this. So new Nashville music on 91.1 WNXP. This is Lamb Chop and Weakened.

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1: 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And Belcourt Theater, continuing Blue Heron and the documentary Steal the Story, Please. And opening Boots Riley's I Love Boosters this Thursday. And a restoration of the animated classic The Secret World of Arrietty on Friday. Belcourt.org.

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But I played that particular track, Blood on My Blood, because I received a message in a text group this morning about a friend of a friend, and their 9-year-old daughter is at Vandy Children's because her bone marrow just up and decided to stop working. And therefore, it's no longer producing red and white blood cells. But the reason I'm talking about it now is that she needed platelets, and they couldn't give her platelets because the hospital had run out and was saving the last bag for a transplant patient. So please, please, please, if you are able, please could you give blood? Because Nashville hospitals and lots of hospitals are absolutely desperate for platelets and blood. There is such a huge shortage. And you can do that at the Red Cross. I literally just Googled where to donate platelets in Nashville, Tennessee. Platelets do take a little bit longer to donate, and you sometimes need, you might need an appointment to do it. You can't just walk in. But if you have an hour or so, you can go. I know that there's a location for the Red Cross Center in on Charlotte Pike, on Charlotte Avenue, 2201. There's also other places, Blood Assurance in West End, or if you're down in Williamson County, there's stuff there as well, the American Red Cross. So please, please, please, if you can, you can make a massive difference to so many people having the worst time of their lives right now by going and giving blood. You can find out where at the American Red Cross. So go to redcrossblood.org and please donate if you can. And now I'm going to up the mood by saying happy 80th birthday to the woman, the myth, the legend that is Cher. And today's sing-along, she is 80 today. And let's sing along and check our stuff at the door and believe.

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1: Doing this free rock night. I mean, it's even like Spin magazine. Like, so it should be really cool if you want to go downtown. But hats off to JBJs for, you know, bringing in Nashville bands and letting them be themselves and not making them play whatever they tell them to play. My name is Jude Mason. I'm going to be here until 2 o'clock, so just under an hour. I'm going to be talking high school graduation and commencement, as today's the last full day for kids in school. Tomorrow is a half day if they do it or not. But this is The Strokes and Going Shopping.

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Coming up next, songs from 2006.

Lucy Dacus is very grateful for today's rain if she is planting tomatoes. Before that, The Police and King of Pain. My name is Jude Mason. You're listening to me here on 91.1 WNXP. It's Nashville Public Radio's music station. And we've been in the throes of all of the high school graduations here in Middle Tennessee in the last week or so. And I got to go to MLK's on Friday evening. And Sharon Gentry, who is just incredible, Dr. Sharon Gentry, who is a former school board member and actually was the mother of one of the graduating class, did the most fantastic commencement speech, which I'm not going to repeat the whole thing, but I thought for anybody ending school or for anyone in any situation, what she said was incredible. So I'm going to break down basically what she said. She had 3 points. She had 3 things. She said, 1, check your mirrors. 2, never buy new shoes in the morning. And 3, clean your cup. And what she meant was this: check your mirrors. Even though you are going forward, when you're driving, it's always important to be aware of what's around you and what's behind you. So even when you are going forward, you should always check your mirrors, be grateful for where you came from, and be aware of what's around you. So I thought that was 1, that was amazing. 2, never buy new shoes in the morning. When you wake up in the morning, your feet are smaller than when you go to sleep at the end of the night. So if you buy new shoes in the morning, by the end of the day, they might pinch a bit. And thus, do not make decisions about the rest of your life when you are still really young. This was huge for the 18-year-olds. And I thought it was really, really cool. But I think it's great. Like, don't think that this is the best it's going to get. Always think that you always leave room for growth. That was wonderful. 3, clean your cup. This was about oatmeal. So when you eat oatmeal, if you clean the cup out or the bowl immediately, it's really easy. If you let it sit on the counter all night, tomorrow it has turned into a completely different concrete-like substance and it is impossible. So she was saying, when you have issues, when you have problems, always deal with them when they are small before they become big. So do not leave things unsaid. Tackle it when it's small, ask for forgiveness, fix your small mistakes before you move ahead. And I thought that was so, so good. So I wanted to share that. And we're going to play 3 songs now, 1 for each point. So if you take anything away at the end of this school year, just remember, check your mirrors, don't buy new shoes in the morning, and clean your cup. Here are the Sharp Pins.

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David Gray. Please forgive me. It's very important to ask for forgiveness. Before that, Paolo Nutini in New Shoes and started with Sharp Pins. Queen of Globes and Mirrors for my little Yay Sharon Gentry commencement speech, which I thought was really, really great. My name is Jude Mason. And I'm going to say happy 68th birthday to an absolute legend, Jane Wiedlin, who was in the Go-Go's. And I first heard her later after she'd left the Go-Go's when she put out this single, which came out in 1988 and I adore. So this is Jane Wiedlin. Happy birthday to that queen. And this is Rush Hour.

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WNXP's Nashville Artist of the Month, Kacey Musgraves, has returned to her Texas roots on the new album, Middle of Nowhere. But over the arc of her nearly 15 years in Nashville, she's covered a lot of musical ground. Here's an example.

Kacey Musgraves is our WNXP Nashville Artist of the Month. Head online and see the playlist that she put together. Before that, new music from Snail Mail. It is time for me to shuffle off. I will not be here tomorrow, but I will be back on Friday for Lunchtime Disco. Adam will be taking care of you tomorrow, but I will leave you with this. I think there's going to be time to have some PJ Harvey, but first, this is new music from Raven Lanae, and I'll see you on Friday.

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Get a little sneak peek of what you might hear. 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Up next, new music from Ice Age. Here's Ember.

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tender, sweet new music from the one and only Jose Gonzalez. That was A Perfect Storm. You're listening to WNXP. I'm Emily Young. This is the Emily Young Power Hour. Easily the proudest moment of my career was booking Jose Gonzalez at the Frist Art Museum. And lucky for you, we filmed and recorded the whole dang thing. You can watch that entire show. Yes, you heard that right, start to finish, over on our YouTube channel. That is WNXP Nashville. Up next, some zombies. Here, she's not there.

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love silly little sound effects and a band who doesn't take themselves too seriously. That is just one such example. They're called Telehealth. The song is Cool Job. Feels a little reminiscent of maybe Gustav for Viagra Boys, Little Yard Act. You're hearing it on WNXP. I'm Emily Young. This is the Emily Young Power Hour. Another band who doesn't take themselves too seriously are reuniting for two very special shows. First, opening for another legendary Nashville band, the Protomen. That show is sold out, unfortunately, but luckily, Diarrhea Planet has booked a second show that they will be headlining at Eastside Bowl. It's happening June 21st. There are miraculously still tickets available for that show, but I know that they will not last. Here's one of my favorites from truly my all-time favorite Nashville band. It's Light Dream on 91.1.

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0: Nashville.

That's one of the latest from Lambrini Girls called Cult of Personality. You're listening to WNXP. I'm Emily Young heading out, but not before I leave you with a track from Rap Boys that feels just the most on brand to them. They are a little bit of this like bootcase thing that people are into, this kind of twangy indie rock. But to me, they are really nail on the head in the like Neil Young jam zone. They're going to go on for a while. They're going to play you a 5-minute song, a 7-minute song, perhaps even a 14-minute song. And you're going to love every minute of it. This one's Splitting the Difference coming in at 6 minutes. Here's Light, Night, Mountains, All That. I'll see you guys tomorrow.

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I'm Jason Moon Wilkins. You are listening to WNXP Public Radio here in Nashville, Tennessee, where, yes, we're still letting it settle in that Nashville is getting a Super Bowl. It's crazy. 2030, if you missed the news yesterday, it was all over the place. No, we don't know who's playing yet. Okay, all right, sorry, dad joke. But we do know a few things about it, and one is which they're celebrating tonight, downtown Nashville. Now, you may be looking outside and saying, really? That's happening? Okay, maybe not. We'll see what the weather does. But if the weather lets up at all, they're opening this event downtown. And here's what I don't know about it. I don't know exactly. When they say Lower Broadway, it's a big spot. But my guess is somewhere around where the arena is, where they normally block streets

0: kicked off with these street party type things. Think like the NFL draft. Streets open around 6:30. Live music from the country band Six Wire. There is a host from ESPN, if you're hardcore into that. It doesn't really cover NFL, so Marquise and I found it curious that he's in town for this, but he's from the South, so they thought maybe we'd like him. I don't know. Marty Smith, that's his guy's name. Anyway, so that's happening down there. Drone show, fireworks, all that kind of stuff. So go down, avoid it, whatever. Just be informed, because streets will be blocked downtown no matter what the weather does the rest of this day.
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That is Cage the Elephant, Nashville-based rock and roll band here on Nashville's Music Discovery Station, WNXP. I'm Jason Moon Wilkins, and it was just announced today that Cage the Elephant will be playing CMA Fest, kind of. Yeah, they're more of a Bonnaroo band, right? But we know that not only do thousands upon thousands of country music fans come in for CMA Fest here in Nashville, but also the press does. So we've seen this before, folks more in the rock world who live here or who are part of our community taking advantage of that media spotlight, getting a little bit for themselves. Cage Elephant hosting a very cool event that has a ton of Nashville artists all in the rock and alternative leaning vein. That's going to happen on Friday during CMA Fest down at John Bon Jovi's place. Do you want to venture down there during CMA Fest? Look, it's if you've never done it before, I will say this. You should go down and at least once experience the madness and then see if that is something you want to do. I will probably wait for you to give me a report on this, but it is a great lineup. And it features one of our favorite emerging Nashville artists on there, Mercury with Heaven. You're going to play that music for you right now on 91.1.

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2: 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We'll see you there.

0: That is Mary in the Junkyard flexing new muscles, new music on 91.1 WNXP, debuted first by Jude Mason yesterday, being played by me. I think Marquise may even be playing this one later on, too. We're all fans of Mary in the Junkyard, the trio from over in the UK who are finally coming over to the US. They did some dates with Wet Leg last year. Their debut album called Role Model Hermit, what a great title, is coming out in July. And yes, they'll be in the U.S. Will they be in Nashville? No, not yet. We do our best sometimes. We hear about these things. Say, you know, you could come down here. People love you in Nashville. We'll see. Right now, the closest we get is the Empty Bottle up in Chicago in November. We do know what is happening this week, though, because not only do we keep up and we've got our great events page, but Marquise Munson surveys the landscape of what's happening and gets you behind the scenes at some cool community events as well. And he does that again this week with What Wear Wednesday right after this.
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3: I'm Marquise Munson here with another edition of Nashville Public Radio's What Wear Wednesday, keeping you up to date with the happenings in Nashville this week. 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On Saturday, Nashville SC takes on New York City FC at Geodis Park, featuring a pregame performance from Nashville band Bean, curated by WNXP at FanFest at Publix Plaza.

0: Wrap up this week's listings Tuesday with Mountain Goats at Brooklyn Bowl. And WNXP welcomes Arlo Parks at the Blue Room with former WNXP Nashville Artist of the Month, Casper Sage, who just released his new EP, Patina.
1: Patina is just like aging tastefully. I think there's a lot of things that it represents. When I was talking to, I talked to a bunch of people while we had the music and we were sort of trying to figure out how to package it and how to make it make sense and how to have, you know, a name that was sort of, I guess, kind of identifiable, but at the same time, something that you don't hear of a lot of the time. And I think Patina is a really cool one because it's something that I've loved before I knew the word patina. Like, I've always loved the wash of old pants and, like, even on leather, I love breaking stuff in, and I've always been buying stuff so I could wear it and wear it and wear it and wear it and wear it and wear it until it's wearing me. Yeah, that's like pretty much the concept. Patina is just a positive reframing of like getting older and wanting to feel good about the trajectory that you're going on. So

0: speaking of the wash of old pants, this week for What Wear Wednesday, we talk Jorts Fest taking place at Eastside Bowl Friday and Saturday. The fourth annual event features a blend of touring acts from Leisure Hour, Black Hippie, the Latchkey Kids, to local acts like the Sewing Club and Hussy Fit. WNXP's own Celia spoke to the organizer last year about how the event came together.
1: Well, I'm Joe Halby, and I organize Jorts Fest with a crew of people. Jorts Fest is a cool DIY Nashville event. This year is at Eastside Bowl, which went from East Room to Cobra to Eastside Bowl. Really just eclectic, anything, everything. It's really about the vibe. If you're a community-based, fun-loving kind of group, you can be on it. So grew up a lot of indie rock, pop punk, stuff like that. I liked MC Lars because he toured with bands like Real Big Fish and stuff. Mm-hmm. Real Big Fish was my first show in high school.
2: Wow.
1: So then Laura Jane Grace from Against Me, that was kind of my end of high school, growing up on that. And I think just being around Nashville and seeing our growing punk rock, pop punk scene happening is what we were like, we should try to just get everybody together for a weekend and see what happens. Mm-hmm. And that was the first year. And then last year we were like, let's see how what can happen a little bit more. And they were like, let's just see how far we can take it. And I think, we're a little overwhelmed right now.
2: Because of the number of bands or what?
1: The number of bands, the size of the venue. It's just a lot bigger. We partner with some great people, though. Yeah, it's just a lot. So, but it's going to be fun.

0: Yeah, and Eastside Bowl, of course, a cool venue that there's a performance space in the back. There's also bowling in the front and a nice bar area, so you can sort of make a whole day or night of it, right?
1: Yeah, and we have three stages. You walk in, there's a stage on the left, show. You walk through by the bowling alley, there's a stage there, show. You go all the way back to the venue, show.
0: So that's, it's a takeover, Jorts takeover of the basement of Eastside Bowl.
1: That's right.
0: Now, is it Jorts required? Do you have uniforms here?
1: Yeah, so if you come without Jorts, we'll still take your money. You can still come in and enjoy the fest. But last year, we did have people cutting their jeans at the fest on stage. So
0: as though it was a requirement.
1: Yeah.

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My name is Marquise Munson, and thank you for listening to another edition of What Were Wednesday.

overly addicted survivor. Behind my eyelids,

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That's some perfect music for the weather we're having today here in Middle Tennessee. The unmistakable voice of Baby Rose, brand new music on 91.1 WNXP. I'm Jason Moon Wilkins. We love, of course, to feature the new music, but we also love to go back in time for discoveries because you never know what anyone of any generation may or may not have heard. So it's what's familiar to you might be unfamiliar to someone else. And it's one of the really fun things about Thematic Static every week is that we call out the request for that week's theme and we get back so many different concepts. This week, it is the year 2006. And as always, we would love to hear your voice. You can call us. You can leave a message through our new app. If you're not listening through the app, highly recommend it. So easy to do with CarPlay. Go find that wherever you get your apps, Apple Store, all the rest of it. You can leave us that. Let us know what song from 2006 you would like to hear. I've gone back and I was looking at different releases that I was really into, and one of which, it never really got a chance in the U.S. because this band was signed, and then it happens, right? Like a lot of business stuff went on behind the scenes that kind of cut them off before they even really got running. They were called Guillemots, and this song right here has always stuck with me. It is officially 20 years old, and it's beautiful. It's called Trains to Brazil, and you're listening to it on WNXP.

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2: Since moving to Nashville from her native Texas more than 15 years ago, Kacey Musgraves has gone through a lot of artistic changes. She's ventured into pop, psychedelic country, even dance music. But on her new album, Middle of Nowhere, her first for the reinvigorated Lost Highway Records, Kacey returns to her Texas roots for setting, sound, and style. Tune in to WNXP as we explore her old and new sounds and go a little deeper into the middle of nowhere with Kacey Musgraves, WNXP's Nashville Artist of the Month for May. 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
1: Mommy and daddy kissing, the baby's out in the yard, the cat and the dog are barking, things are going well so far. I'm alone.

0: It was all Nashville music in that set, including one of our favorite releases of the year so far from a Nashville artist, CC Coakley. Her new EP is just fantastic, start to finish. If you like that song, you will love that release. It's called Caroline Again on WNXP. We also heard from Phosphorescent, who has now called Nashville home for quite some time. That one right there, of course, is most famous and recognized song, the brilliant song for Zula. And starting off the set with Caroline Carter, new and emerging Nashville artist, who you can read an interview with done by Nashville Public Radio's own Justin Barney over on the website. One of the things you can also find, if you're curious, is our Curious Nashville, which is our ongoing series we've been doing for quite some time. I got to be a part of it back in the day when I was working more on the news side with our sister station, WPLN. And one of my favorite projects that I ever worked on for Curious Nashville was one that really came up again this week when Nate Bargatze, the Nashville-based comedian, talked about launching this new theme park and really kind of to replace Opryland. And back several years ago now, I did a deep dive into why did Opryland really close? There's lots of different thoughts and theories and things where certain people on YouTube feel very confident in what they're saying. But the deeper I dug into it, it was a little murkier and honestly a little more interesting. I love the work on that. You can go check out the full podcast reasoning behind the closure of Opryland back in the day, some voices who were there and part of it, and the interesting role that ChristianMusic.com's played in the whole thing. You can find that through our sister station at WPLN.org.
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0: One of my favorites from the extended Phoebe Bridgers songbook, Better Oblivion Community Center with Dylan Thomas on 91.1 WNXP. And there is Tennessee news that I can now share. Yes, Phoebe is doing one of her pop-up shows. Not in Nashville, though. I did check, y'all. I promise you I did. And I checked, and they said, no, but there's one coming. Keep it under your hat until today about Chattanooga. It's happening in Chattanooga this evening. Now, remember, before you start in your car right now heading over there, Chattanooga is 1 hour ahead. Tickets probably are sold out at this point. 6 o'clock is when doors are at the Barrel House Ballroom in Chattanooga. If for some reason you're going to try to make it over there. But I think I might try and make it over there. We'll see. I don't know. That's cutting it really, really close. Cannot wait, though, to hear this new music. She's performing up to 6 new songs a night in these pop-up shows. No phones, though, so we don't know what it sounds like yet. We'll have to use our imaginations. And honestly, I really respect her for doing that.
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That is Widow Speak. They will be here supporting this new album. That's new music you just heard on WNXP from them, called If You Change. They'll be here near the end of June, June 24th, over at the Blue Room. If you are interested in that, you can link up to it over at WNXP.org/events. And if you like that song and that sound, I think you'll like this next one as well. And you might even be fans of the two bands who collaborated on this song that just came out within the last 24 hours. Philadelphia band, They Are Gutting a Body of Water, put on a tremendous show recently at the Blue Room. They are, I think, one of the best shoegaze bands who are kind of pushing the whole genre forward. And they collaborated with a band that I think is doing a great job with ushering in slowcore back into the conversation, the band Horse Jumper of Love. So this is their collaborative track, a debut on WNXP. It's called Charter Spec.

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1: Little drop. I mean, for all the reasons, that is such a great job of booking David Byrne and playing that song as the days of Colbert on the late night stage wind down. Now, we don't know who tomorrow night, which is the last night of the late night broadcast officially, we don't know who that musical guest is going to be. Wisely, they have hidden that from us. Tonight, though, we know it's going to be Springsteen. And we also know that back in 2009, an artist who had just recently moved to town was asked to help close out Conan O'Brien's time on his late night show. We won't play the song that they played at that time, although I love it. Let's play one of his newest. This is Jack White here on 91.1.

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1: 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And Belcourt Theater, continuing Blue Heron and the documentary Steal the Story, Please. And opening Boots Riley's I Love Boosters this Thursday. And a restoration of the animated classic The Secret World of Arrietty on Friday.

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A champion of mental health issues, LGBTQ rights, and the music of her native Texas, Kacey Musgraves has been a well-respected member of the Nashville music community for over 15 years. She has a new album called Middle of Nowhere and a show this fall at Bridgestone, and she is WNXP's Nashville Artist of the Month. Here's one of her songs.

0: WNXB's Nashville Artist of the Month, Kacey Musgraves, Middle of Nowhere, from the album of the very same name. I'm Jason Moon Wilkins, and while weather might be an issue if you were trying to go down to that whole Super Bowl thing happening downtown Nashville tonight, it will not be an issue tomorrow night at the Blue Room when we do WNXP trivia, because it's covered. Now, they do have really nice outdoor seating and things like that, but the activities, the trivia itself, and then, of course, the prizes, which is key. And this is where Kacey Musgraves comes in, because we have tickets to see one of Kacey's shows at Bridgestone Arena this fall. We have tickets to see Interpol. We have tickets to see Geese. Highly sought-after tickets are part of trivia tomorrow night at the Blue Room. You can link to that just so you can remind yourself, add it to your calendar, whatever, by heading over to WNXP.org/events.
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0: sunshine and clouds, it's right there. Just hold on to happier times, all right, darling?
1: We'll do what we can, Ray. All three artists you just heard in that set, all from the UK, all representing different parts of the incredible scene over there, which is so musically diverse and diverse in perspectives that we're always keeping our ear to. It's so much good stuff coming from Ray there out of the sort of UK R&B and pop crossover world, R&B hip hop represented by Little Sims, and Yard Act, new music from them, a band that is part of the long-standing group of artists in the punk and post-punk and bands who are willing to stand up and say something in the socio-political times. It's also a really great group of artists who are leaning into some of the same things we hear on the U.S. front from bands like Mama and bands in Nashville like Venus and the Flytraps, who are taking 90s sounds and bringing them into the new era, Gen Z bands leaning into the rock. And that includes a band from the U.K. called Ain't. That's right. There's a band called Ain't. Shouldn't there be a Nashville band called Ain't? Well, you missed it. Now there's a UK band called Ain't, and this is a standout song from them. It's Pirouette. It's a debut here on 91.1 WNXP.

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1: WNXP's Thematic Static, hosted by Celia Gregory, is supported in part by Goodwill Industries of Middle Tennessee. And Belcourt Theater, continuing Blue Heron and the documentary Steal the Story, Please. And opening Boots Riley's I Love Boosters this Thursday. And a restoration of the animated classic The Secret World of Arrietty on Friday. Belcourt.org.

That's music from Nashville right there. Joy Ladekun, an artist who we have followed since the beginning of our time here on the airwaves in Middle Tennessee. That's new music from her called Zombie. I'm Jason Moon Wilkins, and it's been a pleasure to cover Joy and not only her music, but also what she's had to say. She is someone who is unafraid to speak truth to power, and that is so crucial at any given time for artists who are willing to do so. I know a lot of times people are told to shut up and sing, but man, we would have missed a lot of opportunities along the way if people would have listened to that advice over time. It's easier and softer when we look back to see, but it was tough for artists to do so in their time during the civil rights, tough to do so in the 80s, tough to do it now. Speaking truth to power, never easy. One of the great artists to do so, I think, of all time. Right down the road in Memphis. Staple Singers here to help close out my time with you today. Freedom Highway on 91.1.

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1: My name is Marquise Munson, and thank you so much for tuning in to WNIXP Nashville. Hope you had a great Wednesday to this point. Got a lot of great music coming up for you until 10 p.m. tonight. And of course, tonight is Wednesday, so that means you're going to hear a Wu-Tang song at some point tonight. It is Wu-Tang Wednesdays. Happy Wu-Tang Wednesday to all of you that celebrate. And it's also What Were Wednesdays, letting you know what is happening in Nashville this week. So if you have a pair of jorts in your closet, we should all have a pair of jorts somewhere. You want to be paying attention to What Were Wednesdays today. But in the meantime, here's some music from Tank and the Bangas. They just released their brand new record. It is called The Last Balloon. This is a song featuring Lucky Day with Move.

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from me. Oh, the way I hear the melody, the waves bring clarity running through me. You can't take this away from me.

I'm Marquise Munson here with another edition of Nashville Public Radio's What Were Wednesday, keeping you up to date with the happenings in Nashville this week. Tomorrow night, WNXP Trivia is back at the Blue Room, and Friday night, Noah Gunderson is at the Basement East. On Saturday, Nashville SC takes on New York City FC at Geodis Park, featuring a pregame performance from Nashville band Bean, curated by WNXP at FanFest at Publix Plaza.

0: Wrap up this week's listings Tuesday with Mountain Goats at Brooklyn Bowl. And WNXP welcomes Arlo Parks at the Blue Room with former WNXP Nashville Artist of the Month, Casper Sage, who just released his new EP, Patina.
1: Patina is just like aging tastefully. I think there's a lot of things that it represents. When I was talking to, I talked to a bunch of people while we had the music and we were sort of trying to figure out how to package it and how to make it make sense and how to have, you know, a name that was sort of, I guess, kind of identifiable, but at the same time, something that you don't hear of a lot of the time. And I think Patina is a really cool one because it's something that I've loved before I knew the word patina. Like, I've always loved the wash of old pants and, like, even on leather, I love breaking stuff in, and I've always been buying stuff so I could wear it and wear it and wear it and wear it and wear it and wear it until it's wearing me. Yeah, that's like pretty much the concept. Patina is just a positive reframing of like getting older and wanting to feel good about the trajectory that you're going on. So

0: Speaking of the wash of old pants, this week for What Wear Wednesday, we talk Jorts Fest taking place at Eastside Bowl Friday and Saturday. The fourth annual event features a blend of touring acts from Leisure Hour, Black Hippie, the Latchkey Kids, to local acts like the Sewing Club and Hussy Fit. WNXP's own Celia spoke to the organizer last year about how the event came together.
1: Well, I'm Joe Halby, and I organize Jorts Fest with a crew of people. Jorts Fest is a cool DIY Nashville event. This year's at Eastside Bowl, which went from East Room to Cobra to Eastside Bowl. Really just eclectic, anything, everything. It's really about the vibe. If you're a community-based, fun-loving kind of group, you can be on it. So grew up a lot of indie rock, pop punk, stuff like that. I liked MC Lars because he toured with bands like Real Big Fish and stuff. Mm-hmm. Real Big Fish was my first show in high school.
2: Wow.
1: So then Laura Jane Grace from Against Me, that was kind of my end of high school, growing up on that. And I think just being around Nashville and seeing our growing punk rock, pop punk scene happening is what we were like, we should try to just get everybody together for a weekend and see what happens. Mm-hmm. And that was the first year. And then last year we were like, let's see what can happen a little bit more. And they were like, let's just see how far we can take it. And I think, we're a little overwhelmed right now.
2: Because of the number of bands or what?
1: The number of bands, the size of the venue. It's just a lot bigger. We partner with some great people, though. Yeah, it's just a lot. So, but it's going to be fun.

0: Yeah, and Eastside Bowl, of course, a cool venue that there's a performance space in the back. There's also bowling in the front and a nice bar area, so you can sort of make a whole day or night of it, right?
1: Yeah, and we have three stages. You walk in, there's a stage on the left, show. You walk through by the bowling alley, there's a stage there, show. You go all the way back to the venue, show.
0: So that's, it's a takeover, Jorts takeover of the basement of Eastside Bowl.
1: That's right.
0: Now, is it Jorts required? Do you have uniforms here?
1: Yeah, so if you come without Jorts, we'll still take your money. You can still come in and enjoy the fest. But last year, we did have people cutting their jeans at the fest on stage. So
0: as though it was a requirement.
1: Yeah.

more information on Jorts Fest and other events happening this week, visit WNXP.org. My name is Marquise Munson, and thank you for listening to another edition of What Were Wednesday.

Jorts are not required. However, they are recommended. So if you have a pair of jorts in your closet, you might want to get them out for this weekend. Jorts Fest is happening at Eastside Bowl Friday and Saturday. Very cool lineup of some touring acts. Also have a lot of local talent that's on the bill as well. One of those bands being The Sewing Club. That song is called Strange. And you can check out more on Jorts Fest, all the events happening this week, by visiting our website, WNXP.org. And I didn't want to put this in for What We're Wednesdays, but I will be DJing at Vinyl Tap on Saturday. Very excited. I'll be DJing a lot of soul music, so I'm getting all my records ready to go for Saturday. I'll be there from 8 to 11. So if you want to stop by, say what's up, I'll be at Vinyl Tap on Saturday. But if I wasn't DJing, I would be at this next show. So this Saturday at City Winery, the R&B group Shalamar will be hitting the stage. So if you don't know, Shalamar signed to Solar Records back in the 70s. Solar Records was run by Don Cornelius and Dick Griffey, who has ties to Nashville. And they were very popular in the Soul Train era of music. And they had some incredible records. They had songs on movie soundtracks like Beverly Hills Cop. They won a Grammy for Dancing in the Sheets, which was featured in the movie Footloose. And Mickey Free, who is a good friend of Prince, is also in this band as well. But he left right before they made Dancing in the Sheets. They'll be in Nashville, City Winery, happening this Saturday. And here's a song that I really love from their catalog. This is Second Time Around from Shalamar.

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That was new music from Dua Soleil featuring Bon Iver with Flood. That song is featured from Dua Soleil's latest project. It is called Of Earth and Wires. They'll be coming to Nashville on September 9th at the End on a Wednesday night. So make sure you can mark that on your calendar. I am a little bit disappointed. There's a show that happened last night that I was not in attendance for, and it was Godsmack. Yes, I'm a fan of Godsmack. I remember I watched The Scorpion King with The Rock. I was a huge wrestling fan, still am to this day. But he was in this movie, The Scorpion King, and on the soundtrack was I Stand Alone. So when that movie came out, I was very obsessed with that song. And I forgot that Godsmack was in Nashville last night. And I would have been there. So I wish I would have known. So that's why I like to inform you on live music. I want to make sure you don't have your Godsmack moment and miss a great band coming through Music City. But speaking of great artists coming to Nashville, Beck will be hitting the stage on Halloween, and he'll be performing at The Truth. Here's new music from Beck with Ride Lonesome.

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2: 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We'll see you there.

That was a track from Interpol with Slow Hands. They'll be hitting the stage on Saturday, October 17th at the Pinnacle. My name is Marquise Munson, and thank you so much for listening to WNXP Nashville. Now, I usually try to avoid going downtown for CMA Fest as much as I can, but there's a really cool event that will be happening at John Bon Jovi's on June 5th. It is Rock Night. So Rock Night usually is held at Skinny Dennis. They'll be taking it on the road, a free show that will feature Cage the Elephant, a lot of great local artists as well from Edge Hill, Mercury, New Translations, Pressure Heaven. It is happening on Friday, June 5th at John Bon Jovi's. So if you're going to CMA Fest, go enjoy that. But I'm going to be going to this Rock Night at John Bon Jovi's. But right now, here's some Nashville music from Pressure Heaven. This is Say Goodbye.